well, well, well, well. You've heard this from Peoria. You never listen to so much music. Admit it. This certainly is a gala night. Tables filled with smiling faces. Everybody happy. 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Which reminds us, have you ever heard Dookie play that low-down Misty Morning?

0: night, what a night. What a mob, what a mob. Never have seen the club so jammed. Not a spot the size of a dime on the floor. And why, I ask you, because there is only one band like this every thousand years. A real Hades in Harlem. All you people wanted to do things, go places, see sights, spend money, need I say more? It's marvelous the way you've all warmed up to our little show. How I do love applause. Dookie loves applause, don't you, Dookie?
1: Have a look.
0: Now, in response to your enthusiasm, they're going to take your breath away with a brand new dance entitled Freeze and Melt. 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

When I was younger, so much younger than today, I never needed anybody's help in any way. But now these days are gone, I am not so self-assured. Now I find I've changed my mind. I've opened up the door.

0: And now my life has changed in oh so many ways. My independence seems to vanish in the haze. Every now and then, I feel so insecure. I know that I just need you like I've never done before.
1: Help me, help for us.
0: Help us if you can. We are feeling down. And we do appreciate your being round. So help us get our feet back on the ground, won't you? Please? Please help us? Please? The church beetle will pass among you no foreign coin.

Another lonely night. Another lonely night. Stare at the light of the TV screen. Stare at the TV screen. I don't know what to do. Don't know what to do. I need a rendezvous. I need a rendezvous. Computer love. Computer love. Computer love.